earth turns slowly. It's hard to say that I'd rather stay awake when I'm asleep, because my dreams are bursting at the seams.

0: So I'll just say, eyes don't work, do that again.
1: Yeah.
0: When your eyes don't work, put my arm up.
2: When your legs don't work like they used to before, and I can't sweep you off of your feet. Oh, your mouth still remembers the taste of my love.